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Movies for two. We'll take off our phones and we'll turn off our shoes. We'll play Nintendo, though I always lose. 'Cause you watch the TV while I'm watching you.

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I'll say it's stupid, then you'll catch me crying. We're not making out on the boat in the rain or in a house I painted.

0: 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If all it is to say that. Vilniuje 21 valanda.
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We'll need a coffin handmade for two, 'cause I love you to death.